0: numbers. Can you dig it? Can you dig it? Can you dig it?
1: Esses ramos do porto no barraco.
2: We change apartments.
1: Song.
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1: I know you're not following what I'm saying anyway, right? That's okay. It doesn't matter. The real question is this. 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Absolutely.

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And a woman comes and says, ooh, nice Porsche. 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

0: that has made Bob Marley such a big name.
1: I think, you know, maybe it's just what Bob Marley stands for.
0: What is that?
1: The truth. And the determination to stay alive and survive. MP

0: sound. 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
1: Our deepest fear is not that we are inadequate. Our deepest
2: fear is that we are powerful beyond measure. It is our light, not our darkness, that most frightens us. Your playing small does not serve the world. There is nothing enlightened about shrinking so that other people won't feel insecure around you.
1: We ask ourselves, who am I to be brilliant? Actually, who are you not to be?
2: We were all meant to shine as children do. It's not just in some of us, it's in everyone. And as we let our own light shine, we unconsciously give other people permission to do the same.

0: count the money, shine, count the shine, count the shine, shine, count the money, count the money, count the money.
1: Go, go, go, go, go, go, go, go, go, go, go, go, go, go, go, go, go, go, go, go, go, go, go, go, go, go, go, go, go, go, go, go, go, go, go, go, go, go, go, go, go, go, go, go, go, go, go, go, go, go, go, go, go, go, go, go, go, go, go, go, go, go, go, go, go, go, go, go, go, go, go, go, go, go, go, go, go, go, go, go, go, go, go, go, go, go, go, go, go, go, go, go, go, go, go, go, go, go, go, go, go, go, go, go, go, go, go, go, go, go, go, go, go, go, go, go, go, go, go, go, go, go, go, go, go, go, go, go, go, go, go, go, go, go, go, go, go, go, go, go, go, go, go, go, go, go, go, go, go, go, go, go, go, go, go, go, go, go, go, go, go, go, go, go, go, go, go, go, go, go, go, go, go, go, go, go, go, go, go, go, go, go, go, go, go, go, go, go, go

0: The producers pledge that they will produce only recordings which will contribute to your musical enjoyment and successfully meet your high-quality standards.
1: Every man has his techniques, and they're all different. And when you know mine, you'll be dead.

0: you talk about your own brokenness and woundedness mm-hmm. that you came from. And many men are broken, you know, suffering from either absentee father or not a great relationship mm-hmm. with their father. And there are many men who look at you and the work that you've done, and you become a hero, and heroes are important to us. They elevate us, they inspire us, they give us hope, and vicariously
1: experience. What is the definition of a hero?
0: Well, a hero is someone that elevates your soul by giving you a model of the better part of us as human beings. Filho dos estrelas, só tem de brilhar. 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

0: deepest fear is not that we are inadequate. 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
1: 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It is our light, not our darkness, that most frightens us. Your playing small does not serve the world. There is nothing enlightened about shrinking so that other people won't feel insecure around you.
0: We ask ourselves, who am I to be brilliant

0: 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Can you dig it?
1: Esses ramos do porto no barraco.
2: We change apartments.
1: Song.
2: 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We thought we were okay.

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Your destiny accepted, your fate. Burn accessories and stash them on the yard. Take the recipe, the Bible, and God. War telling you that commissary is low. Race wars happening, no

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Cacau, cacau, cacau, cacau, cacau, cacau, cacau, cacau, cacau, cacau, cacau, cacau, cacau, cacau, cacau, cacau, cacau, cacau, cacau, cacau, cacau, cacau, cacau, cacau, cacau, cacau, cacau, cacau, cacau, cacau, cacau, cacau, cacau, cacau, cacau, cacau, cacau, cacau, cacau, cacau, cacau, cacau, cacau, cacau, cacau, cacau, cacau, cacau, cacau, cacau, cacau, cacau, cacau, cacau, cacau, cacau, cacau, cacau, cacau, cacau, cacau, cacau, cacau, cacau, cacau, cacau, cacau, cacau, cacau, cacau, cacau, cacau, cacau, cacau, cacau, cacau, cacau, cacau, cacau, cacau, cacau, cacau, cacau, cacau, 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

0: Why? 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
1: It's a fictional representation of my life. If people try to emulate what I rap about, why does that make me guilty? Nobody blames Bruce Willis for all the people he killed in Die Hard. What about Denzel? 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Or all the money stolen in the world so far. Nobody blames Robert De Niro just because he did that in Heat. Anyway, enough with the stupid questions if I rap what I live or if I live what I rap about. I just appreciate what life offers me and make movies. And I'm about to release my masterpiece.
2: Fala aí, patrão!